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informative updates. Qatar ranks 48 on Henley Passport Index with access to 112 destinations. Qatar's passport has ranked 48 globally and second in the Gulf region in the July 2026 Henley Passport Index. According to the ranking published on the website, Qatari passport holders have visa-free or visa-on-arrival access to 112 destinations around the world, including Europe's Schengen area. The index reveals that the average passport now provides visa-free access to 108 destinations worldwide, up from 58 when the index was first launched 20 years ago. Ministry of Education and Higher Education registrations for grade improvement exams open until July 25th. The Ministry of Education and Higher Education has announced the opening of registration for its grade improvement service, allowing successful students to sit for second round examinations in selected subjects to improve their grades in accordance with the approved regulations. The registration will remain open until July 25th and students can apply through the MARIF Public Services portal. Second Purple Saturday 2026 initiative launched to promote inclusive shopping experience. The Ministry of Commerce and Industry, in cooperation with the Ministry of Social Development and Family and Visit Qatar, has launched the second edition of Purple Saturday 2026 initiative, reaffirming its commitment to promoting accessibility, social inclusion, and an enhanced shopping experience for persons with disabilities.

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0: Olive Updates. Qatar ranks 48 on Henley Passport Index with access to 112 destinations. Qatar's passport has ranked 48 globally and second in the Gulf region in the July 2026 Henley Passport Index. According to the ranking published on the website, Qatari passport holders have visa-free or visa-on-arrival access to 112 destinations around the world, including Europe's Schengen area. The index reveals that the average passport now provides visa-free access to 108 destinations worldwide, up from 58 when the index was first launched 20 years ago. Ministry of Education and Higher Education registrations for grade improvement exams open until July 25th. The Ministry of Education and Higher Education has announced the opening of registration for its grade improvement service, allowing successful students to sit for second round examinations in selected subjects to improve their grades in accordance with the approved regulations. The registration will remain open until July 25th and students can apply through the MARIF Public Services portal. Second Purple Saturday 2026 initiative launched to promote inclusive shopping experience. The Ministry of Commerce and Industry, in cooperation with the Ministry of Social Development and Family and Visit Qatar, has launched the second edition of Purple Saturday 2026 initiative, reaffirming its commitment to promoting accessibility, social inclusion, and an enhanced shopping experience for persons with disabilities. Olive Updates.
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0: updates.
1: Qatar ranks 48 on Henley Passport Index with access to 112 destinations. Qatar's passport has ranked 48 globally and second in the Gulf region in the July 2026 Henley Passport Index. According to the ranking published on the website, Qatari passport holders have visa-free or visa-on-arrival access to 112 destinations around the world, including Europe's Schengen area. The index reveals that the average passport now provides visa-free access to 108 destinations worldwide, up from 58 when the index was first launched 20 years ago. Ministry of Education and Higher Education registrations for grade improvement exams open until July 25th. The Ministry of Education and Higher Education has announced the opening of registration for its grade improvement service, allowing successful students to sit for second round examinations in selected subjects to improve their grades in accordance with the approved regulations. The registration will remain open until July 25th and students can apply through the MARIF Public Services portal. Second Purple Saturday 2026 initiative launched to promote inclusive shopping experience. The Ministry of Commerce and Industry, in cooperation with the Ministry of Social Development and Family and Visit Qatar, has launched the second edition of Purple Saturday 2026 initiative, reaffirming its commitment to promoting accessibility, social inclusion, and an enhanced shopping experience for persons with disabilities.
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automotive updates. Qatar ranks 48 on Henley Passport Index with access to 112 destinations. Qatar's passport has ranked 48 globally and second in the Gulf region in the July 2026 Henley Passport Index. According to the ranking published on the website, Qatari passport holders have visa-free or visa-on-arrival access to 112 destinations around the world, including Europe, Schengen area. The index reveals that the average passport now provides visa-free access to 108 destinations worldwide, up from 58 when the index was first launched 20 years ago. Ministry of Education and Higher Education registrations for grade improvement exams open until July 25th. The Ministry of Education and Higher Education has announced the opening of registration for its grade improvement service, allowing successful students to sit for second round examinations in selected subjects to improve their grades in accordance with the approved regulations. The registration will remain open until July 25th and students can apply through the MARIF Public Services portal. Second Purple Saturday 2026 initiative launched to promote inclusive shopping experience. The Ministry of Commerce and Industry, in cooperation with the Ministry of Social Development and Family and Visit Qatar, has launched the second edition of Purple Saturday 2026 initiative, reaffirming its commitment to promoting accessibility, social inclusion, and an enhanced shopping experience for persons with disabilities.

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